losing in this game. Now it's tied, and we'll see if they can jumpstart the offense. A 5-5 ball game. Ryan Ramsey came in to get the final out last inning. He faces Ben Cowles to lead off the sixth and the first.

0: Ramsey keeping a close eye at Triatos. He's running with the pitch. It's a strike. Throw to second is into center field. Triatos pops to his feet. He'll make it to third, and the I-Cubs have the go-ahead run 90 feet away. James Triatos making some things happen on the bases. A stolen base and an E2. That throw from Marrero never had a chance. It tailed way over to the second base side, and there was nobody home. That missed his target by 4 or 5 feet. And now you have a bunch of ways to score runs. Stolen base number 24 for Triatos. He's at third with the infield back. Got a big lead over there. 1-1 to Owen Miller. Ground ball hit toward third right behind Triatos, who was leading in foul ground as instructed. Now that ball well foul. The sign and the set. 1-2, two outs. Here comes to Miller. Ground ball hit deep in the hole to third. Drury up with it. Throws off balance on the run just in time to get Miller by half a step. And the inning is over. No runs, no hits, no errors. The I-Cubs leave a runner at third. And we head to the seventh, all knotted up at five on the I-Cubs broadcast network.
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or acquired even one out. Erwin Ayers with a game-winning walk-off to RBI single. Take you through the box score as we welcome you into the post-game show for the iCubs tonight. 7 runs on 11 hits.

could have been twice that number. Some think it were 5 millions came out of the land of Egypt. And again, regardless of the number, down in that land, they became a great nation. But

bunches a whole lot of names together. He was going through the others one by one, but then he comes at the end and he gives us a whole gamut of people who have one thing in common, and that is correct.

has nothing to do with money. Has to do with doing what the Bible says, which is love my wife, train up my children the way they should go, work hardly for my employer, Colossians 3:23. And so we have bought the wrong definition of success, which has really exacerbated

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Philippians 2:5, let this mind be in you, which was also in Christ Jesus. Or, who has known the mind of the Lord that he may instruct him, but we have the